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3: Open house party is on. I'm Tana with a K, and on FaceTime now, the lead singer of The Beach is Jordan. Where are you at?
4: I just moved in with my new boyfriend, actually. So I'm just in my new apartment.
3: Congratulations.
4: Thank you. So I'm in Toronto.
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3: 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Jordan, the lead singer of The Beaches, their song The Edge of the Earth is blowing up. We're going to play it in just a few on OHP.
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0: 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Kelly in Raleigh, North Carolina, not feeling good tonight. You got a sore throat?
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7: Meridian weather. Tonight, there may be a leftover shower at first, but then expect clearing skies as temperatures fall to the low 70s. Tomorrow for your Sunday will be a bit hotter. Mid-90s are likely, feeling like it's a touch above 100. Throughout the day, there may be an isolated pop-up shower, but a lot of times expect dry, sunny weather. I'm meteorologist Matt Standridge.

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1: Tonight, there may be a leftover shower at first, but then expect clearing skies as temperatures fall to the low 70s. Tomorrow for your Sunday will be a bit hotter. Mid-90s are likely, feeling like it's a touch above 100. Throughout the day, there may be an isolated pop-up shower, but a lot of times expect dry, sunny weather. I'm meteorologist Matt Standridge.

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2: Tonight, there may be a leftover shower at first, but then expect clearing skies as temperatures fall to the low 70s. Tomorrow for your Sunday will be a bit hotter. Mid-90s are likely, feeling like it's a touch above 100. Throughout the day, there may be an isolated pop-up shower, but a lot of times expect dry, sunny weather. I'm meteorologist Matt Standridge.

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1: Tonight, there may be a leftover shower at first, but then expect clear skies as temperatures fall to the low 70s. Tomorrow for your Sunday will be a bit hotter. Mid-90s are likely, feeling like it's a touch above 100. Throughout the day, there may be an isolated pop-up shower, but a lot of times expect dry, sunny weather. I'm meteorologist Matt Standridge.

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thunder shower at first, but then expect clearing skies as temperatures fall to the low 70s. Tomorrow for your Sunday will be a bit hotter. Mid-90s are likely, feeling like it's a touch above 100. Throughout the day, there may be an isolated pop-up shower, but a lot of times expect dry, sunny weather. I'm meteorologist Matt Standridge.

0: 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Keep on playing.
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shower at first, but then expect clearing skies as temperatures fall to the low 70s. Tomorrow for your Sunday will be a bit hotter. Mid-90s are likely, feeling like it's a touch above 100. Throughout the day, there may be an isolated pop-up shower, but a lot of times expect dry, sunny weather. I'm meteorologist Matt Stindridge.

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1: Happy weekend to you and welcome to Sunrise. I'm Michael Stewart, and for the next 2 hours, we'll fill your ears and heart with some awesome positive music and stories too. Like the little girl who wanted her favorite uncle to be at her dance recital, but he couldn't make it. Or so she thought. Also, the teenager who took notice of his grandparents trying to cross the street and had a hard time with it, so he invented something to help. We'll also go behind the scenes of a song this morning with our popular feature called What's the Story? Now, let's get it going with the first song of the show, Show Up, Choose Love, from Toby Mac and John Reddick. Positive.

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1: Matt Carney on Sunrise with Face-to-Face. 18-year-old Jae Jung noticed something while walking with his grandparents one day in Daegu, South Korea. They often weren't able to make it across the street before the light would change. So Jae decided to do something about it. He created Smart Blink, a traffic light system that detects how quickly pedestrians are moving and gives them enough time to safely cross. It can even recognize wheelchairs and crutches. Jae's invention earned first place in his category at the 2026 Regeneron International Science and Engineering Fair in Phoenix, Arizona. He's now hoping Smart Blink can one day be used in communities all over the world. But the best reaction came from his grandparents. They were touched to learn that Jae had noticed all those difficult moments and then turned them into an idea that could help others. You can see Jae and more about his invention right now at sunrise.com.
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Can't Live Without is from Holland on Sunrise. So many years ago, a young man started his career fixing broken electronics. Now, at 64 years of age, he discovered something even more rewarding, helping people get better. In two more songs, you'll get the details to this story. And now, here's Taylor Hill with Hello.

0: Wake Up Sleeper is from Austin French, and you're listening to Sunrise. So John Adesoy is proof it's never too late to take your life in a new direction. You see, John grew up in Nigeria and began his career as an electronics technician in Greece before moving to England. Then in 2013, he started working as a healthcare assistant and eventually decided to become a nurse. While working at the hospital, John completed a nursing degree apprenticeship at the University of West of New England, even attending the university alongside his son, Daniel, who was studying music technology. So this summer, John graduated and became a registered nurse, and he says fixing electronics once brought him satisfaction, but seeing patients get better brings him even greater joy now. His message to others considering something new? Don't let age stop you. There's more of John's inspiring second act waiting at sunrise.com.
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7: 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Welcome to Sunrise.

That's good weather forecast with lows to highs. Hey, I'm Michael, and in Ohio, a tiny kitten couldn't walk. So one creative animal shelter worker grabbed some cardboard, rulers, duct tape, and a few Hot Wheels. Yeah, Hot Wheels. And at the end of this set, you'll hear how it all turned out for the adorable little kitten. Now here's

Remember the Sunday paper? Whether it was the comics or the human interest, there was always something positive. And that's why we're here. 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

0: Memoirs from the band Unspoken, and you're listening to Sunrise. When a tiny tabby kitten named Gelato arrived at a Cincinnati Animal Care in Ohio, a spinal injury left his back legs too weak to support him. But Gelato wanted to move and play and explore, and he was too small for the shelter's mobility devices. So veterinary assistant Mallory Smith got creative. 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He's beginning to stand on his own for short periods, and veterinarians are optimistic he could fully recover. Yay! You know, sometimes helping someone get back on their feet, or paws in this case, requires thinking outside the box, or maybe inside the toy box. Roll over to sunrise.com to see more of Gelato's story, and that's SONRISE.com.
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0: They are believers on Sunrise with More Like You. So a younger girl at a dance recital thought her favorite uncle was hundreds of miles away until he walked in the front door. We're coming up on that story and how to see the video soon. But right now, here's Lecrae and Tori Kelly with I'll Find You.
1: Just

0: Demons, that's Josiah Queen on Sunrise. Little Cassidy Stinger wanted one person at her dance recital in Belmar, New Jersey. Her favorite uncle and godfather, Brian. But the problem was Brian lives hundreds of miles away in South Carolina, so Cassidy's parents gently told her not to get her hopes up. What Cassidy didn't know was that Brian had secretly booked a flight. Then after landing, Brian FaceTimed her from outside the house, wishing her luck and apologizing for missing the recital. And as you can imagine, Cassidy immediately became emotional. Then, just moments later, Brian walked through the front door. Cassidy ran straight into his arms as Brian asked, "You really think I'd miss your recital?" So, do you think she was mad or did she cry happy tears? All you have to do is head over to sunrise.com to see how it all played out. You know, sometimes the best surprise is simply showing up for someone you love.
1: 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Lower. 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

0: That's Aaron Cole and Toby Mac with Right on Time on Sunrise. And we started the set with the Young Escape song, Love Me Like You. Now, here they are telling us about that song in this week's What's the Story?
1: God's love is a forever kind of thing. I've always found that it's a love that never runs away when things get hard. His love stays because he never breaks a promise and he never will. Way before I was acceptable, he chased after me. He knows my failures and my secrets. He knows the emptiness and the struggles that I face in life. And yet I get to stand on his perfect, real love that never ends. And you know, I think the more that we understand God's love, it makes us unstoppable because we never have to depend on people or on our circumstances to fill us up. So for all of the broken situations in life that don't make sense and for everything that's fallen out of place, just know that you haven't fallen out of God's love and that you never will and that nobody's gonna love you like Jesus.
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Messages race through your brain all week. But as you listen to Sunrise, the positive music might just slow it all down. And you can rest.

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1: Let me tell you about the king, reigning above, powerful and mighty, came down to love. 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He's a roller of stones, can't you see? 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
1: That's Valley of Worship, the latest from Seth Schlieder, and it's the last song of the show today. Don't be disappointed. We'll be back next week, and hopefully you'll join us again too. 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I'm Michael Stewart. Thanks so much for spending some time with us today. We know how valuable that time is, and we sure do appreciate it when you do. Hopefully you'll come back and join us again next week. Till then, make sure you keep the faith.

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0: Sombra and Noah Kahan both inch up a notch. Plus, Alex Warren celebrates his 26th birthday this Friday. Well, he also has our longest running hit at 73 weeks. Keep it here.
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10: We're on our way to the biggest song in the country, and Noah Kahan is from a small town in Vermont, but his emotional lyrics have reached people all over the world, and the secret behind his songwriting might be in the trees. He said when he was back home visiting, he always makes time to have some of his favorite maple treats, like maple cotton candy or maple creamy, which is frozen custard with maple syrup mixed in. Here he is at 37, Orbiter.

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0: 10 hits behind us on our way to number one. And Edge of the Earth by The Beaches is officially their most streamed song after it was featured in the Prime Video series Off Campus. But the band says they're not surprised by the track's rise to fame. Singer Jordan Miller said it's her favorite song on their 2023 album.

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Here she is at 19.

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9: Number 17.

Vincent Boone, 17, The Time of My Life. Okay, Jason Derulo says his new single could be his biggest hit since Savage Love, and it's already a big hit on TikTok. It's called Mi Chico, and it teams Jason up with a producer from

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0: we're going to hear from the Jonas Brothers about their upcoming tour, plus the fifth top 40 hit for Teddy Swims now becomes his fifth top 10. This. Oh, I wish I wasn't
2: 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American Top 40.
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0: 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It's Rockstar by the one and only Post Malone. Thanks, bro.
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0: These are the 10 biggest songs of the week. You probably know Seth MacFarlane as the mastermind behind comedies like Family Guy and Ted Movies and TV Show. But he's got a new musical project coming that teams him up with some fuzzy friends. I'll tell you about that after Mr. Know-It-All, Teddy Swims.

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Western Alabama, we have a lot of sun with a few clouds bubbling up, and watch out for a stray passing shower or storm the rest of the day. But we'll clear back out later this evening, and not everyone will get wet in the first place. We'll end up in the 70s or 90s and sun tomorrow. I'm meteorologist Matt Stindridge.

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6: Meridian weather. It is a hot and humid afternoon out there across eastern Mississippi, western Alabama. We have a lot of sun with a few clouds bubbling up, and watch out for a stray passing shower or storm the rest of the day. But we'll clear back out later this evening, and not everyone will get wet in the first place. We'll end up in the 70s, more 90s, and sun tomorrow. I'm meteorologist Matt Stingridge.

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13: Meridian weather. It is a hot, humid afternoon out there across eastern Mississippi, western Alabama. We have a lot of sun with a few clouds bubbling up, and watch out for a stray passing shower or storm the rest of the day. But we'll clear back out later this evening, and not everyone will get wet in the first place. We'll end up in the 70s or 90s and sun tomorrow. I'm meteorologist Matt Stendridge.

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7: Meridian weather. Humid afternoon out there across eastern Mississippi, western Alabama. We have a lot of sun with a few clouds bubbling up, and watch out for a stray passing shower or storm the rest of the day. But we'll clear back out later this evening, and not everyone will get wet in the first place. We'll end up in the 70s, more 90s, and sun tomorrow. I'm meteorologist Matt Stindridge.

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0: Knights belong to the Knights on Q101. Join us for West Lauderdale Night Football each week this season with a pregame show starting at 6:30. Touchdown! 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
4: Out there across eastern Mississippi, western Alabama, we have a lot of sun with a few clouds bubbling up, and watch out for a stray passing shower or storm the rest of the day, but we'll clear back out later this evening and not everyone will get wet in the first place. We'll end up in the 70s, more 90s and sun tomorrow. I'm meteorologist Matt Stindridge.

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